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1: It's the Bootleg Cap Show. The No Cap News Report is on the way. James finds the craziest stories in the world, and we talk about them. 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
2: 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All right, Stay By Your Radio coming up. We got the No Cap News on the way.

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1: 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Gas is way too much right now. We got to get it together. Anyway, man, look, we got more of the Bootleg Kev Show coming up next hour. Keep it locked.

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1: It's the Bootleg Cap Show, man. That's James Andre Jefferson Jr.
2: What a do, bro?
1: We in the building. All right. Lots to talk about on this Friday. Of course, the weekend is upon us.
2: Come on.
1: Shout out to everybody. I know a lot of people wrapped up their school year today.
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2: It's the Bootleg Kev Show on your Friday. The Daily Hate is coming up. If you got something you want to hate on, 877-817-2888. Leave us a voicemail. Tell us what's got you pissed off. James, anything you want
3: to
2: hate on?
3: I'm hating on you because you're trying to convince our fat friend that diet soda is better than regular soda.
2: Because it is.
3: It's not.
2: In what world is it not better?
3: The science, sugar.
2: You're on the wrong side of the science.
3: Okay, where you get your science?
2: High fructose corn syrup is much worse for you than aspartame.
3: Whatever you just said, I know for facts it's not.
2: Oh, okay, for someone trying to lose weight, when you can drink a soda and it's zero calories?
3: But you're dying differently.
2: You're crazy.
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2: 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Coming up next, we got the Daily Hate.

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1: Full day, Kehlani right there. That song is getting bigger by the day, man. Hope you're doing good. She just announced her tour. I'm with you all night long. It was a nice quick week. Hope you had a great Memorial Day weekend last weekend. And just like that, we're entering June, man. Hit me up right now. Let me know what I can play for you. I got that new one from Dave and Tems. But right now, some throwback B.I.G. Come on.
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0: 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Rain Dance right there. Dave and Tens. I'm DJ Pub Doc. Coming right back with some throwback Kid Laroi. I got a new one from Chris Brown. What else are we doing tonight? So many ways to rock with us. Easiest way is on that iHeartRadio app. And next week, we got chances at $2,500, right? I'll be right back.
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1: Obvious Chris Brown right there. I love that whole album. You gotta sit with these albums a little longer. 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

The number one hit music station, JJS. Janet, shut the F up. That's Drizzy Drake. That album, those albums are breaking a lot of records, man. It's your boy Pup Dog holding it down. I appreciate you hanging out with me. Nice quick week. Let me know where you're checking us out from. Let me know what I can play for you. Got some throwback Akon and Eminem right after this Pink Panthers. Come on. I'm freezing up.

JJS, the number one hit music station. And I need Olivia Dean right there. I'm DJ Pub Doc, coming right back with the newest one from T.I. Got some Shoreline Mafia. What else we doing, man? I know we're all looking forward to the next long weekend, which is when? July 4th weekend? That's got to be it, right? Hope you had a great Memorial Day weekend last weekend. I'll be right back. Don't go anywhere.

Morning, Zutino Cucino, 93.5 1027 JJS. I just might right there on DJ Pub Dog Monday. We're starting it up. 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
1: What up? I'm DJ Pup Duck. 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Throwing it back just a little bit right now. Let's go.

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1: Good flirts right there. Baby Keem, Kendrick Lamar, and Momo Boyd. Momo Boyd is a dope artist, man. She's on my top 30 countdown. If you ever miss an artist or on the show with me, man, hit me up. I'll send you a bunch of live listen links. It's at DJ Pup Dog. I'll be right back.
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Echo right there, Daddy Yankee and Shinsia. I'm DJ Pub Dog. 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I got a new one from Tyla going down right for the weekend. Come on.

93.5 1027 JJS. 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
1: 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I'm DJ Pub Duck. 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Keeping it going right now. 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
1: Ever since you left me, French Montana right there, who's got an album out too, man. It's pretty solid. If you haven't heard it yet, go check out all these new projects for free on that iHeartRadio app. I got a new one from Ludacris going down, and Ludacris was on air with me. We're going to talk about that song in a second, right?

0: JJS, the number one hit music station. Pull over right there from the homie Ludacris. He was on my top 30 countdown, and this song is not about a girl. It's about cars. Here he is talking about it.
1: See, that's what I'm saying. That's why I knew I liked you for a reason, Prep Dog, because you think outside the box. That's what I'm talking about, man. This is my love for cars, man. Even when I say, body shaped like a Coke bottle, that's my Kawasaki. That's my motorcycle, bro. I have a love for engines, wheels, everything that literally puts us in a therapeutic mode when we ride and listen to music. That's truly what this pullover is all about.
0: That is the homie Ludacris. If you ever miss an artist or on air with me, find me up on my YouTube and my TikToks and all that. A lot of the interview clips are getting chopped up over there and put over there. Hit me up. It's at DJ Pup Dog. I'll be right back.
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93.5 1027 JJS. Speed Demon right there. Bieber, ever since Coachella, all his songs from that album is going crazy, man. Let me know some of your favorite ones so I can rock it.

Morning, Zutino Cucino, 93.5 1027 JJS. Man, I need Olivia Dean right there. I'm DJ Pub Dog. What do we got going on? Let me know what I can play for you. Go hit that follow for your boy too at DJ Pub Dog. Plus, you can put your request in. Anything outside of Bad Bunny, because every other request is Bad Bunny.

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1: 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Rain Dance right there. Dave and Tens. I like that one. I just DJed for Dave not too long ago. Find me up on the gram. Check out some of the stuff I do when I'm not on air. Go hit that follow for your boy too at DJ Pup Dog. I'll be right back. Don't go anywhere.
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Obvious right there from Chris Brown. He did drop a new song with Leon Thomas, and you got to check out that album art, man. 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He took it back to the 80s and 90s classic R&B cover. 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

0: 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Don Toliver right here on your favorite station. My name is DJ Pub Dog. He was on my top 30 countdown show. What was the first job that he had and what happened? Check it out.
1: My first job before music was Chipotle.
0: Chipotle?
1: Yeah. Okay. And they fired me because I couldn't roll burritos.
0: Yo, those are the hardest burritos, man.
1: No, I was like, it was mad because I really wanted to keep the job because I was like on my little summertime hustle. And it's like, I would have a real like stinky attitude because like when people ask for a burrito, it would be, I just didn't know how to do it. Like, it's sloppy, bro. Yeah, coming all sour cream coming out the side. Like, bean, it's like, it's terrible. It was embarrassing. And they would get mad at me because I would pass it on to the next person. And like, you need to learn how to roll burrito. Well, I mean, you see what's going on when I'm.
0: Right.
1: And then they let me go after a while, man. It was sad.
0: That's when Don Toliver was on my top 30 countdown show. Hit me up. I'll send you that link. And I do a bunch of mixes every day, man. I'll send you a bunch of links. Hit me up at DJ.

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It's your boy DJ Pub Dog. 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

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Daisy's right there. Bieber, I'm DJ Pub Dog, holding it down, just cranking the mic. Usually you can catch me in the mix. I do a bunch of mixes, and I got a top 30 countdown show every weekend. 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I'll be right back. Don't go anywhere.

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1: What up? I'm DJ Pub Duck. 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Keeping it going right now. 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
1: Bad Bunny right there, who's still breaking a lot of records, man. What's some of your favorite Bad Bunny songs? I came across the one with Drake and Party Next Door called Loyal. Man, that thing still goes. What's some of your favorite Bad Bunny records? Hit me up right now. It's at DJ Pub Dog. Let's throw it back real quick. Come on. Beautiful.

0: The number one hit music station, JJS. Shoulda Never, that's Kehlani's newest one with Usher. They did a couple of songs together. What was his thought on the first record that they did together? Check this out.
1: I don't like the song. And this was actually like one of the coolest things I've got to experience, because in saying he didn't like the song, he said, but I really believe in you as an artist. I really love what you do. This just means I want to get the right song. And this is me saying, let's keep pushing and let's keep writing until we find the right song, because I don't think this is the song that will showcase us the best. That was really inspiring to me. I went over, you know, to see and hear music, to see him and his wife and hear music like two more times after that. And we were sending a bunch of songs back and forth, and we were getting songs from other people, and we landed on the song, and I think it's great. I think he sounds fantastic. I think we both do the cool little like Usher rap sing thing in it. So that's my favorite part. And I overall just can't believe I have a song with Usher.
0: Yep. And we just played that, man. You got to go check out that full album on that iHeartRadio app. Let me know some of your favorite ones. I love the one with T-Pain. There's one with Big Sean. The one with Cardi is dope too. Full solid project from Kehlani. 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
1: DTMF, Bad Bunny right there. 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Big shots to Bad Bunny, all right? I'll be right back. Don't go.

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There's a red mic on the top right. You hold it down. Leave us your name, shout outs, requests. We got you. All right, thanks for listening to JJS, the number one hit music station.

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1: 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Hit me up. 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Plus, I put up a lot of the YouTube and the TikTok interviews up. I cut them up and they're all up on my YouTube and my TikToks. 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Keeping it going.

0: Morning, Zutino Cucino. 93.5 1027 JJS. Echo right there. I'm DJ Pub Dog. Get caught up with a lot of new music like that for free on that iHeartRadio app. That's off the FIFA soundtrack. There's a new one that just came out with Tyla and Future. You can check out that Shakira and Burna Boy. It's a pretty solid project, man. I'll be right back with some K-Dot. Don't go anywhere.
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1: What up? 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

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Tyler right there, but she did it again. This is classic Neo right here from my girl Vanessa. Did you see when Neo was in the studio? A lot of these interview clips are getting chopped up on my YouTube shorts and my TikTok.

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1: Kehlani right there. I'm DJ Pub Doc. She's jumped on air with me so many times, including in the beginning of her career where she was very shy, and then it came out later that, you know, it was anxiety and all that. We talked about that. Check this out.
2: I mean, I just grew up.
1: Right.
2: We like to say, like, in the beginning of my career versus, you know, where I am now, I was 19 and now I'm 30. So 19 is real. It's real different. You know, it's, you're just coming from being in high school, and then you have like a year of life outside of high school. And then next thing you know, you're, you know, going to radio stations and doing interviews and going on tours and singing in front of a bunch of strangers and having strangers come up to you in the street and say hi. Like, it's a very opposite, you know. You just go from one extreme to the next extreme. So I think it's just been years in this. It's been years of pruning and years of understanding myself and feeling good when I walk into rooms and really loving myself and loving my journey. And I think that that all shines through in my interactions for sure.
1: Definitely shines through. That is the homie Kehlani when she was on. If you ever missed when Arthur on the show, find me up on my YouTube shorts and my TikTok. A lot of the interview clips are getting cut up over there. Find me up at DJ Pub Dog.

Morning, Zutino Cucino, 93.5 1027 JJS. That goes out to Clarissa. Happy birthday, Mama. I'm DJ Pub Dog. That is my time. Thank you so much for hanging out with me all night. Let's chop it up in the metal world. 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Hit me up. I'll send you a bunch of live listen links right at DJ Pub Dog. Enjoy the rest of your Saturday. Have fun and be safe. Do not forget to spread love and be kind. Pub Dog, I'm out.

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0: And so the floor is yours, Nicasio. It's time for Real Talk on Tino Cochino Radio. 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
1: Yeah.
0: You feel that every mom should have to take a paternity test when a baby is born, no matter what. Why?
1: Because I feel like it protects the guy. And it's just, you got to look at it. Like 18 years, bro, of taking care of a kid that can possibly not be yours. That's insane. That's robbery.
0: Now, this bothers Serena because why?
2: If you're in a committed relationship, I think it's crazy that you even have to question that. Now, if you're just out here sleeping around and hooking up and you don't have a title between this person, then sure. But no, if you're in a committed relationship, that is absolutely crazy.
0: Hold on, to Nicasio's point, how do you know?
1: That's true.
0: You haven't done anything.
1: You're a safe driver. You still get insurance, right?
0: Oh.
3: That's because you're worried about other people.
2: Yes.
0: Like, you're worried about the other people that could father that baby.
3: That could rear end.
2: Well, like I said, if my husband were to have done that, like, our relationship would be over. And be like, okay, fine. You know what? Child support.
1: Why, though? Because if you know you're in a committed relationship.
2: Because it's disrespectful.
1: But it happens both ways. It can go both ways, though. If you think you're in a committed relationship and you know it's his, what's the big deal? Just get it done.
3: So, Nicasio, you're all about this paternity test thing. You had a kid with your girl. Did you ask her for some proof that it was your kid?
1: I did bring it up. I was like, hey, like, I mean, I just don't know. Like, you know what I mean? Like, she goes to work. I go to work. I'm not with her.
0: And we know what you do at work.
1: But I remember she said, like, she was kind of on board with Serena. She was like, wow. She goes, you know, that's insinuating that I'm cheating. I'm like, I'm just protecting myself.
0: I'm just like, why is it offensive if you're not cheating?
1: But now.
3: But you didn't get a test.
1: No, I didn't. But now I said, well, if we have a second child, I think I want it done. Just because I just, you know, it's.
3: You don't trust
1: her. We've been to many places. And she's like, well, that's fine. I'm going to need some in return. Like, take me to the mall and buy me something nice. That's fine.
3: That's crazy.
1: At least it's a fair trade.
2: It is.
1: Wow.
2: Because there's no trust in the relationship. I would be very offended. I could not picture, I guess, looking at my husband with the same respect.
0: We have Eliza on the line. And she, when she first called in, the notes here say that she was on Serena's side. But the more she's thought about it, she's on our side.
3: What?
0: We're going to talk to her next.
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17: There's a little rumor that R-rated comedies are dead, which is why Scary Movie is back, but we do want to apologize to the few people who may get their feelings hurt. White people, black people, off-white people, Mexicans, Mexicants, Diddy's cleaning.

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1: Okay, so if you're just tuning in, Artino Gochino Radio co-host Nicasio thinks that all women should take a paternity test when a child is born.
2: Yeah, I mean, it's just crazy. You know, crazy. It's standard procedure.
1: To protect the man. Serena says this is blasphemy.
3: It's disrespectful, especially because it's such like a precious time.
2: Okay. Well, it's a thing for a reason.
1: Eliza is on the line. Go ahead. What are your thoughts?
4: Honestly, at first I was like, no, that's crazy. But I was thinking about it right now while you had me on hold. I don't think it's that crazy.
2: Oh, wow. You don't? Oh, wow. You're first of many.
1: I mean, I get that. I get the initial reaction. It's like, wow, why would you think I'm cheating? But if you're not cheating, then what's the harm in
2: Boom.
1: It?
4: There's a lot of, yeah, there's a lot of crazy women out there that would 1,000% trap a man. So,
3: Nope. I think it's very disrespectful.
2: Do you think Serena's crazy or do you think she has she's making some sense here?
4: No, I don't think she's crazy, but maybe I see it like her like coming from a wife. But what if they're not even dating and they're just like, hey, this is your kid, but you don't even know that.
1: Ooh, great point. It's a great point.
2: Sheesh.
3: I don't know. I still take offense.
2: Oh my god.
3: I'm taking from my relationship. We were already in a very committed relationship, living together, talking about marriage. So if you came to me with that, like, yeah, I would be.
1: So
3: very
1: we know
3: offended.
1: All guys talk about marriage, so we can hit it. Duh.
3: Well, then you're the problem.
1: I mean, listen, this could cause divorce, possibly, right? If your wife's like Serena, she's going to cut you off immediately.
2: That's crazy.
1: Because it's disrespectful. Well, the craziest divorce demands. We got a few. Next.

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2: What's up? I'm SZA.
3: Kendrick Lamar.
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2: Let's talk the craziest divorce demands. This was an article that the New York Post published, but when it comes to divorce, man, I'm telling you, you never know what a person's capable of until they're pissed off.
3: Yeah.
2: Bro, my spatula got taken.
4: Oh, wow.
2: Salt and pepper shaker's gone.
5: Was it Williams and Sonoma?
3: And was it used?
2: I mean, yeah.
3: Oh.
5: What's that supposed to mean?
2: Oh, I get it. She didn't cook. Got it. What are some of the crazy divorce demands in this article, Serena?
6: Well, people fought over wooden spoons. Crazy. So awesome. Your spatulas. A tanning bed relocation. So I guess the wife moved the tanning bed to her hotel room and it was a whole thing. There's been people fighting over turtles. Yeah. Which I get. That's, you know, a pet. And then there was another one on the dish soap. I guess, like, how much dish soap was in the bottle and how, like, the pricing on it. It was crazy.
2: God forbid. God forbid you get divorced, Serena. But if you did.
3: Yeah, what's your needs?
2: What's one item that you are for sure taking? Like, you would not let him have. You will fight for it in court.
6: Honestly, I just think for me and my husband, like, we both love our kids so much that I could see it getting ugly with the kids, which is
5: wow. What physical item? Is there a certain chair? Maybe a pool
2: rug,
5: lounger?
2: Yeah. A TV? Yeah. Or like a something. A everyone chair. Fights ooh, over the kids.
6: Ooh.
3: You guys don't got nothing in the house?
2: Let's think about this.
6: You gotta think.
2: Nicasio, there's got to be one thing. I mean, you're never going to get married, but...
3: Oh, for me, the house. I want the house.
2: You want the house.
3: Yeah, you can go live with your mom.
2: Matt?
5: Wow. I just want my guitars. I don't want her to take my guitars. I don't think she would.
2: She's not, Matt. Don't worry.
5: These sound like crap.
2: Don't worry, Matt. All right, Serena, what's that one item that you're fighting for?
6: Well, my books.
3: Oh, my God.
2: Serena, he does not want that.
5: You take them.
6: If he's being petty, he would.
2: I mean, that much to you?
5: You can buy more.
3: Well, we know who's in those books.
2: That's crazy.
5: How's Aiden?
2: There are things that only deeply intelligent people struggle with daily.
3: Yeah, I'll tell you.
2: I relate to this. We'll talk all about them next to see if you do too.

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0: All right, so Jonathan and his wife are arguing over tackle football for their son. We have a DM from Jonathan. He's just looking for some perspective, man, mm-hmm. outside of their, like, you know, household. Mm-hmm. So yeah. Let's have Serena read the DM, and then we'll talk all about it, man. Listener therapy, Tino Cochino Radio. Go ahead.
1: My son is 10 years old, and he loves watching football. I want to put him in tackle football next season so he can get familiar with it and get ready for high school. My wife said he is absolutely not going to play tackle because she's worried about him getting head injuries. I understand it's a tough sport, but he really loves it and wants to do it. Plus, he's a boy. Boys are tough. How do I change her mind?
0: I mean, Serena, you've been very vocal that your son is not going to play tackle football. How did your husband take that news when you broke it to him?
1: He was pretty upset because we also come from a wrestling family. So my husband's like, well, then he's not going to wrestle because he could get hurt in that.
2: That's true.
1: So it was like a whole thing. But now I think he kind of agrees. And I mean, there was a compromise. I was like, if you want him to play football, he could be a kicker. That's the only thing. He could be the best
3: they
1: kicker.
3: They get trucked sometimes, though, if the kickoff comes
1: all
3: back.
1: All the time.
2: Who wrestles in your family, you or your brother?
1: My brother. Oh. And then, like, my whole family. One of my cousins, he's actually ranked number one in the country.
3: Does he have weird-looking ears? Mm-hmm. I feel like every wrestler has weird-looking ears.
0: Yeah, cauliflower ear, right?
3: Yeah.
0: No, his are perfect, Matt. Okay. Nicasio, you have a four-year-old. He's probably not thinking about this yet. But when it comes time, are you going to let him tackle?
2: Yeah, I'll let him tackle. I mean, who knows? You know, he might go pro, and he might be able to retire me. And
3: with your genes?
2: And that's his body, too, not mine.
3: Yeah, but you're supposed to look out for your kid, protect them.
0: Are you worried about them getting bullied, though? Like, your mom won't let you play? Mommy won't let you play? Like, you know it's going to happen.
3: But I feel like the wave now is a lot of parents are not letting their kids play. I just looked up what playing tackle football at a young age does to your brain, and research indicates that children who begin playing before age 12 face increased risk of long-term cognitive impairment, depression, and structural brain changes.
2: Yeah, but you're witnessing all that, and you didn't even play tackle football.
3: I'm witnessing that on my kids.
2: On you.
3: Oh, I mean, yeah. That's the weed, though.
0: That's the drugs, bro.
3: I did that to myself.
0: It's all the drugs.
2: I should have played
0: football. I really want to see what you think about it. We will take it to the phones, and we'll see what Lanessa thinks about it next. She has a very similar situation going on.
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3: Tackle football in 2026 with your kids. Are you for it or against it? Mm-hmm. Our listener Jonathan reached out because he wants his son to play, but his wife said, hell no. Absolutely not. It's not going down. Mm-hmm. Tino Cochino Radio, we've got Lanessa on the line. What's it sound like to you?
4: I actually have children the age that would be playing for tackle football, but it was opposite. My husband actually was the one who did not want my son to play. I wanted my son to have the opportunity to make his own decision. And of course, we explained to him like what type of injuries happen and if he wanted to pursue that. He did. He was 14. So we allowed him to play, but actually he ended up with an injury on his own when the season started. So he got to still be there and support his team, but I did want him to try it out because that is part of the progression through the football stage. And that's important to the kids that they want to feel like they're with their friends, their teammates and advancing. So I get the risk. I mean, especially when my husband was the one saying he didn't want him to play, but I still think the opportunity should be given and each kid's different. Some of them can handle things differently and we can't control what accidents happen, but it should be discussed with the child to some point as well.
5: No, like I'm the parent that's fully against the football. Like my husband, but that was even before we had kids. I was like, I will not let my son play tackle football.
3: So you're saying he's not going to play?
5: No, like I'll put him in flag, but I will not let him play tackle. And then I have a friend who went pro, and I don't know if he does suffer from CTE, but I mean, he's been in the news quite a few times. Like it's just, yeah, there's no way.
6: Yeah.
3: Let's talk more about this friend.
4: Yeah, I know. Too, of all the children going pro, I mean, some of the times it's just for them to have these memories through high school. Like a lot of them are not going to make it past that.
3: If I'm the husband, I'm like, hold on, I don't even care about our kid no more. Tell me about this god friend you got in the NFL. I need to know more about that.
5: High school with him.
3: Coming up next, man, we'll dive into some celebrity gossip, see what's going down in the celebrity world. Tea time. What are we talking about today?
5: Meek Mill is calling out Nike for stealing his whole brand.
3: I saw this. It's pretty crazy. He'll probably get some money. Tea time's next.

0: All right, let's talk Meek Mill. It's so funny, bro. People call him Meek Mills.
1: Really?
0: Yeah, who so many people. That? Oh, bro, it always happens. Like when I haven't DJed in a long time, but when I was, it always be because, yo, man, you play some Meek Mills? Like, I never heard of him. General Mills?
1: Two songs.
2: Was it because we're Mexican? We always had an S.
0: Yeah, I know. Sonics, Costco's. Costco's always a thing. All right, let's talk Meek Mill. I guess he's upset with Nike for a very good reason. Yes. Serena's going to tell us all about it. It's tea time.
2: They just revealed their new sneaker collaboration with LeBron, and it's literally called Dreams and Nightmares, which, if you remember, that was Meek Mill's whole entire thing.
0: Oh, wait a minute. Come on, I want a minute.
2: But also, I'm like, don't they also kind of, show LeBron, like, before it rolls out? Wouldn't he be like, hey?
0: You would think.
3: It's kind of a reach, don't you think?
0: Dreams and Nightmares could be anything technically, exactly, because that wasn't like the name of the project. It was just the name of a song. Mm-hmm. Other people have different songs.
2: Yeah, but it was such a big, like, iconic, like, moment.
1: But
2: though,
1: he doesn't own the copyright for that term. I just looked it up.
2: Oh, yeah. So he's screwed.
0: But clearly you know where it's coming from.
3: Yeah, like, if the collab was, named Shebang, like, from Drake.
0: I was going to say,
3: that's different.
0: What about this? Let's talk about Drake, right? Drake and Meek, they buried the hatchet and they came back together.
1: Oh.
0: Right? Oh, but no, I was going to say, what if they came at this? Because Drake's not cool with LeBron right now.
3: Yeah.
0: And now maybe Meek will be mad that they can do a collab song, but Drake wouldn't fumble his Nike bag.
3: That's true. Mm. That's
2: maybe
3: his
2: all Meek wants is like maybe like a little promo where they play his song in the back, or I don't know. You know what I mean?
0: Some type of credit, right?
2: Yes.
0: At the very least, give me some credit.
3: Or a check or something.
1: Maybe you should go to Reebok.
3: Oh, who's wearing
1: that? That's it there.
0: Yeah, who's that's wearing it. That? Maybe even Hey Dudes, right?
1: Hey Dudes.
0: Oh my God. What's up? It's Meek. I love Hey Dudes.
1: They're comfy.
0: Listen, we're going to talk to that dude, one of the biggest comedians in the world. Whoa. Man, this guy is just killing it, dude, in every single way. Now he has a movie coming out. Nate Bargatze is checking in with Tino Gomeshino Radio. Next.

0: hold your hand.
1: Bro, business, I cannot be your man. 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Pet out.

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2: All right, so summer is here, and our producer, Matt, his kids are bored already.
3: All they want to do is game, and we're not having it.
2: I don't see what's wrong with that. Yeah. Just let them be entertained.
4: They're out of school.
2: We're going to talk about it. Maybe you guys can help with some ideas. What can the kids do this summer? Next, Tino Cochino Radio.

0: Let's talk summer vibes, man. It's Tino Cochino Radio. Our producer, Matt, has no idea what to do with his kids. You said they're bored?
1: Yeah, they're bored. All they want to do is game. All three of them. On the iPad, on the Switch, the PS5. We probably have too many gaming
2: systems. What about your wife? Is she bored?
1: With the relationship?
0: Let's stay focused.
1: Next topic.
0: Let's stay focused. Okay, so they're complaining that there's nothing to do? You just said that they're gaming.
1: Well, we don't want them to game, though. All they want to do is sit and game, or they want to go somewhere that costs money. They want to go bowling, or they want to go to an arcade, or they want to go...

0: Like, they're down to do stuff, but everything they like to do costs money.
1: Or why don't you buy, like, the Wiis? Is that still a thing?
0: A Wii?
1: Yeah, because it's like it's like an interactive moving video game.
0: They do have we have a Wii, too, but they're bored. The graphics, like, bore them. They think it's, like, crap.
2: Okay, so Sandra is on the line, and she has some suggestions. She says she got a list for you.
0: Oh,
2: so
0: ready.
2: She'll run down next.
3: Hey guys, it's us, the Jonas Brothers. I'm Joe.
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3: And I'm Nick. 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
3: Yeah. It's TCR Plus.
4: So we're trying to get some ideas of what our producer Matt can do with his kids this summer because they're complaining that they're bored. Now, technically, they're not really complaining that they're bored because they're playing games. You just don't want them to do that.
5: Yeah, not all day. Don't be on the Switch all day.
4: Okay, Sandra, you've got kids. What do you suggest?
6: So, like the low budget activities that I usually do with my kids would be, like, I create, like, a pool area in the backyard. Like, I'll buy, like, an inflatable pool. I'll set up water tables. Or we'll have, like, water balloon fights in the backyard. Or we have an Xbox that's really old. We'll play video games, like, the whole family. Like, old school games, like Mortal Kombat. Ooh. And all that. Or we'll have a lot of movie nights with popcorn, you know, just spend time together, make memories and whatnot. Take them, like, for hikes. And then have picnics maybe at the park. Or go to the park like every single day. It's free. And
4: everything that you're saying sounds so good. And yeah. I wish I was a part of your family. Yeah. But I guarantee you that Matt does not like anything you just suggested.
5: No, I do like the water balloon thing because Costco sells like 200 balloons for like $50. You can go through that. Right. They just don't like cleaning up. And then they'll leave it out there and the sun just like makes them melt into the turf, but I do like
4: that idea.
5: Okay, so what
4: else? Shoot down every other idea. No. What else is what's wrong with all the rest of them?
5: I like the movies, but they wanted to do stuff during the day. Hiking's good, but my kids are lazy. We don't have an old Xbox, but I do want to buy an old Nintendo, maybe play like Duck Hunt with the kids or something.
7: Duck Hunt.
6: Yes, that would be super fun. It's super fun just bonding with your whole family, you know, and your kids and whatnot, making memories. That's the best part of it.
4: Matt wasn't there for their early years, so he's trying to make up for it now.
5: I am.
4: There's a therapist that said every healthy, happy couple that they've worked with have these five things in common. We're going to see if the people in relationships in our studio have these things in common with their partners. Next.
7: Side piece.

0: Okay, there's a therapist that says every healthy and happy couple that they have worked with have these five things in common. Hmm. We'll have Serena start with the list. What's number one?
1: They're respectful, even when they're upset. No name calling ever.
0: Okay, now here's the question. Do you and your husband ever call names? I know that Matt, no. I've heard Matt and his wife disrespect
1: each other.
0: No,
1: we've never called each other names.
0: Never?
1: No. Like, I mean, we've like yelled, but we've never called each other names.
0: Never yelled at him. You're such an a-hole.
1: No.
0: Good, wow. good. That's boring. What's number two?
1: They take accountability. They know how to say, I didn't handle that well, and I mean it.
2: Oh, you're not doing that.
1: I've started. I could be better, but I have started doing it. When I know
0: if you do
1: I'm
0: the
1: wrong.
0: Silent treatment, you're not taking accountability.
1: Yeah. No, I have sometimes. And I feel like I've said something that was mean. I'd be like, okay, I'm sorry. I didn't mean for it to come off.
2: I do
1: like
2: what you
1: that.
2: Do. Like, I shut down.
0: What about this? Number three, it says they repair quickly. They don't turn every disappointment into months or years of resentment. Do you bring it up when something bothers you?
1: Yeah. It's never. Nothing has ever went to months or years.
0: Okay, good.
1: That's crazy.
0: Never know.
2: It does happen.
0: Number four, they don't withhold their love. They don't shut down or avoid, and they never give the silent treatment. It says ever. They never, ever give the silent treatment.
1: But the silent treatment, I'm trying to regulate myself.
2: So you don't say nothing crazy.
0: You see that you're defending it. You're still
1: but
0: defending the wrong.
1: I'm not doing it to hold it like, to be like, oh, this is going to make him feel bad, so I'm not going to talk to him. It's like literally
3: you're trying to protect
1: me.
3: Him from your own temper.
1: Yes.
3: Right? So is it a temper issue you need to work on, maybe?
2: Oh, dang.
1: Maybe. It's a whole other issue, I guess.
3: Wow. Accountability. Kind of.
0: Number five, the final one. It says they stay physically connected throughout daily touch, like hugs, cuddling, holding hands.
1: We have small touches, but we could be better. Like last night, we were hoping to get some us time, but then Novi kind of ruined it and was just in our bed. But he like reached over and like held my hand.
3: That's cute.
1: Yeah. So, I mean, we try our best.
0: Katsu has a concerned look on his face. Go ahead.
2: I don't know. I mean, because we were just on a trip and you guys were there, you and your husband, mm-hmm. and it was me and my girl. And I didn't see you guys look like you guys were roommates.
0: Oh, interesting.
1: I think you have yourself confused.
2: I saw
1: and
2: you guys.
1: And we were with you all the time because you had your son.
2: I know, but it's just you just look like you're just, you know, to yourself. You weren't really...
1: Mm-hmm. Okay.
2: You didn't have your hand on his back or anything. Mm-hmm. But that's just what I saw.
1: Why were you watching us so intently?
3: Yeah, I know. Weird. Jealousy?
2: You guys were at our cabana.
1: Because you invited us.
2: Oh.
0: What was happening? Okay. I missed all of this. all of this on the trip.
4: Coming up next.
0: Pizza Hut, one of my favorites.
3: Yes.
0: I want to send a big shout out because they're bringing some old school vibes back. The glory days of Pizza Hut. We're talking all about it. Next.

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3: Here we go, baby. It's game time. Are you smarter than Nicasio? You get a question, you get multiple choice answers, and then you get the chance to pick the right one, and then we get you hooked up with the prize. So listen up, man. This is your question today.
4: At the age of 12, which celebrity presented her parents with a five-year business plan to convince them to let her pursue her career as an actress? Is it A, Angelina Jolie, B, Sydney Sweeney, or C, Cameron Diaz?
3: We're playing with Jasmine next.

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1: Turn it up.
2: Yeah. It's TCR Plus. So on this week's episode of my dating podcast, Laugh at Love, we're doing a lot, man. I break down this TikTok from a girl that she shared a super just horrific dating experience, which is crazy. It involved high-speed chases and movie theaters that didn't exist. And
3: that sounds fun.
2: It's a whole thing. And also, I had a listener reach out, and I want to share this DM with you, and then you guys can tell me what you think. The DM said, Tino, I love you. I've seen you with Carlos Mencia and doing your thing, and I appreciate the wonderfulness of your podcast and everything you do. I actually want to see if you could talk about dating and profile pictures, because I'm trying to date online, but I don't use any filters whatsoever on any of my pictures. And I just want to know, what is it about these guys and why do they use so many filters or pictures from 10 years ago? They do not look the same now. And I don't understand, if I'm trying to be organic and authentic, why can't they? What are your thoughts, Serena?
4: The filters, I don't know. I haven't seen too many guys with the filters. That's kind of weird. But also, maybe, I don't think guys take as many pictures as like girls do.
2: Filters, Nicasio?
5: No. If I do use a filter, it's like black and white. Like, I'll just change the whole picture black and white.
2: I don't feel like anybody just posts the picture without a filter anymore.
5: Like, I do lighting, like, but I don't mess with my face or anything. Some people go in there and they'll like actually clear up the blemishes and stuff like that.
2: Yeah.
0: How do you do that?
5: That's crazy. I don't know how to do that, but that's just...
4: I don't really use filters though either.
5: That's cap.
4: No, it's true. I don't. Oh,
2: okay. You don't put a filter on it, even something just to brighten the picture.
4: No, that's why. So my best friend, she was so laughing natural. Because I told her, like, I don't really put filters. And she was trying to go through like one of our pictures, and like she went into like the Instagram thing, and she even said, she's like, wow, you really have no filters in here. I'm like, I really don't use them. Like, whatever's
2: she
4: in there.
2: You.
4: Kudo, she wanted to put a filter on our photo because she couldn't find the one that she wanted. Because I'm like, I don't really save the filters. Because my biggest thing, I never want to meet somebody and they're like, oh, she doesn't look like her picture.
0: Yeah, that's the thing. Like, you put these filters on. Yeah, you get them to come on the date, but then they see what you really look like.
5: Yeah.
0: And you're a different person, so they either are pissed off or they walk out of the date. You just screwed yourself.
4: And I think that's why people have a lot of, like, self-image, what's the word? Like,
0: issues?
4: Yes, because they're seeing all these pictures of people. They're like, oh, they look so beautiful. But it's like, they're all filters.
5: Well, to me, sometimes it's backwards. Like, I'll see somebody on social media, and then I'm like, oh, you know, they're cool, whatever. And then I see them in person. I'm like, oh, my God, they look better in person.
0: What's that guy's name?
5: Daryl.
2: It's TCR Plus, baby.
6: 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I love your show.
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0: All right, man. Coming up next, we've got listener therapy, where it's just us trying to help you out with some real life situations, man. Something that you got going down. Today, Irma reached out because she actually wants her parents to get a divorce.
1: Dang.
0: Oh. She thinks they're miserable. We're going to read the DM that she sent, talk all about it. 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
3: You don't hear a lot of kids bragging about, well, not really bragging, but like trying to, like telling their parents, yo, you guys should get divorced. 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
4: This might sound crazy, but I'm fed up with my parents and I think it's time for them to leave each other. I feel like they've been miserable for over a decade now, and it's really hard to spend time with both of them when my husband and I come to visit. They're constantly fighting and bickering about every little thing, and even my 10-year-old says, Grandma and Grandpa are always yelling at each other, and I don't like it. I've actually tried talking to my mom about it, and she says that she's too old to start over. They're barely 60 and have a lot of years ahead of them, and I just don't understand why they want to be miserable.
3: That's the biggest thing. It doesn't even matter how old you are. 60, it could be 20. People, when you think about starting over, it's the worst. It's just like, ugh, I got to start over and meet people and do this and do that. And it's so much work. And they put so many years into it. Yeah. That's probably where they're at mentally. But I agree. You've got plenty of time to get out of it. It sucks to wake up miserable every day and fight every single day. I'm at a point now when people are wrong. Bro, I'm like, say whatever you want. I just go live my own life.
5: And
3: who cares, man? So I can't imagine waking up and having to deal with that every day. I actually agree with Irma. Get a divorce.
4: But maybe they're not miserable. Maybe they're just getting grumpy and they're so used to each other. It's just, I don't know. It's just what it is.
6: I don't know, man. Fighting at that age is like, and you guys are married. Like, how do you not have all those already, like all those fights already out of your system? Like, you guys are still fighting at 60? That's ridiculous.
3: People fight, bro.
6: But just like, you would think it'd be done. Like, we've already gone through every fight, so there's nothing to fight about.
5: No, there's always something to fight. My grandparents fought with each other until they're like 97, until they're 90s. But they stayed married for 60-something years. They seem relatively happy. Maybe Serena's right. You just fight, but you're good together.
4: You're happy. You know, there's little annoyances here and there.
3: I don't know, man. Some people just have this fantasy idea that we just stay together forever and it's all good. It's like, or you can actually go be happy. I mean,
5: I agree with that.
3: Or
5: yes.
3: You can go be happy. We'll take it to the phones and see what you guys think about it. Listener therapy, Tino Cochino Radio next. Hang out.
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Mornings with Tina Cochino, 93.5, 102.7, JJS. You know we had to kick it off with that song right there. Start off with some energy. Good morning. Hope you're doing good on this Saturday. Can you believe? Last weekend of May. It's insane, right? Suzette hanging out with you. 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

JJS, the number one hit music station. So Bad Bunny right there was added to the cast of Toy Story 5, which I absolutely love because I know he's truly a fan. I think there was a video that went viral during the pandemic where he was actually playing with the Toy Story toys. So him being part of this makes me happy for him. And you know, the movie's going to be in theaters June 19th. Definitely going to go see that in theaters.

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1: So I want to know, have you ever been banned or kicked out of somewhere? Because I think I might be banned from the grocery store in my neighborhood. So see, I've got a 2-year-old that is potty training, and I decided to just kind of trust him and not put pull-ups on him. And he decided to have a little accident in the freezer aisle at the grocery store. And it took me such a long time to find someone so I can clean it up. And when I did, they were not happy with me, okay? She was not having it. I tried to clean it up myself. I just needed the material, and she was mad. And at this point, I don't think I'm showing face at that grocery store anymore. I banned myself. So I want to know, have you ever been banned or kicked out of a place? Let me know right now on the iHeartRadio app. Tap on the red mic and send me that talkback message.

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Christina Cochino Mornings on 93.5, 102.7 JJS, the number one hey music station. So I asked, have you ever been banned or kicked out of somewhere? We got to talk back, and we're going to hear it coming up here next.

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1: I think it was the beginning of this year we found out that Post Malone was going to give us like a double album, about 40 tracks. 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
1: Yeah, so we're talking about ever being banned or kicked out of somewhere. We'll get into that coming up next. Right now, Kehlani and Usher with your music. This is Shoulda Never. Shoulda.

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0: 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So I told you earlier how I might be banned from the grocery store in my neighborhood. I know. Where have you been banned from and why?
1: I've been banned from the museum because in my 20s, I got put on a dare to steal one of the vases.
0: No.
1: On my way out, it's right by the exit, and usually security is like, they're just asleep at the wheel. They're never paying attention. But of course, that day, they were.
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1: Zara Larsson right there is teasing a collab with SZA. Did you see that? 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
1: That was brand new Drizzy Drake. I really appreciate you hanging out with us on this Saturday. Buenas tardes. All right, we got some Bad Bunny, Justin Bieber, Rihanna coming your way. Which, by the way, do you remember, I think it was on Monday or Tuesday, Rihanna reposted a video saying that she felt attacked because someone was like, you know, I feel sorry for myself because there is still no new Rihanna music. And for a second, I was like, I feel like she reposted that because that's maybe a sign that it's coming, or

Mornings with Tino Cochino, 93.5, 102.7, JJS. Kehlani announced her world tour. So excited for her. Okay, we're talking about ever being banned or kicked out of somewhere. I gotta tell you what happened to me, okay? We'll do that next.

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1: So I want to know, have you ever been banned or kicked out of somewhere? Because I think I might be banned from the grocery store in my neighborhood. So see, I've got a two-year-old that is potty training, and I decided to just kind of trust him and not put pull-ups on him. And he decided to have a little accident in the freezer aisle. It took me such a long time to find someone so I can clean it up. And when I did, they were not happy with me, okay? She was not having it. She was mad. And at this point, I don't think I'm showing face at that grocery store anymore. I banned myself. So I want to know, have you ever been banned or kicked out of a place? Let me know right now on the iHeartRadio app. Tap on the red mic and send me that talkback message.
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1: I can't believe that we are getting the final episode of Euphoria. The show's gonna be over. We're gonna be done with it. And I think like we're all kind of ready for that. I will say though, the last episode we got last weekend, it was so good. I was like, okay, all right, I kind of see where this is going, and I don't think it's gonna be a happy ending. For these characters, we're going to have

The number one hit music station, JJS. We got some new music from Drake right here. 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
1: If you happen to miss it earlier, I'll tell you again why I think I might be banned from my grocery store. 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
2: This is kind of embarrassing. 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And, of course, I feel like most people have been banned from bars.
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1: Okay, I was kind of upset that Olivia Dean did not win Best New Artist at the AMAs last Monday. But, you know, I do love Cat's Eye, too. So it was a tough category.

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Did you see the tour dates for her Kehlani World Tour? 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
1: So where did you get banned from and why?
2: 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And when I was younger, I could really eat a lot. 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And eventually they wouldn't let me come back. They would see this little blonde lady coming and they wouldn't let her eat there.
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We're talking $2,500 four times a day, man. 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

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Always appreciate you choosing us as your weekend soundtrack, man. Frankie V is funny. I feel like a lot of people kind of just relaxing this weekend after the long weekend last weekend. I feel like people, they took this short week, they've been struggling. It's like rejuvenating kind of weekend for you, recharging kind of weekend. We appreciate you having us on, man, on the iHeartRadio app. Got a new one by Don Toliver called Body coming up next. Also requested Bad Bunny, DTMF, and a few.

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It is Frankie V Socials at Frankie Vizzle. Thank you for choosing us as your weekend soundtrack. A lot of requests for that Justin Bieber track called Speed Demon. We'll run it next. 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
0: 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So that new song by Drake is one of the biggest songs in the country right now. It's called Janice, STFU. We're going to play it for you in less than 20. 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

Mornings with Tino Cochino, 93.5, 102.7, JJS, Drake, Janis, STFU, one of the biggest songs in the country. Drake actually has the top 42 songs right now in the country, which is absolutely crazy. 42 songs and the top 100, also top three albums, which is absolutely wild, man. 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

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You are winning $2,500 four times a day. That money begins on Monday. Upwards of $250,000 is going to be given away starting Monday morning. Wake it up early and get that money, all right?

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Surprise. 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Let me FaceTime my op. I'm up the street. 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Yes, AGs. I'm putting something to sleep. 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He on the ground. 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

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I know Summer officially kicks off June 22nd. 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Search for us and lock us in. Speaking about June, man, this is the final Saturday of May, and then we ship to June beginning of the week, which is crazy. Bill's going to be in the mail. That's why we're giving away money to help you with those bills and more, man. $2,500 yours 4 times a day starting.

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JJS, starting on Monday, four times a day, $2,500 yours. Now we're giving away $250,000, and it begins Monday morning. So spend some money this weekend, then wake up early Monday and get paid, all right? Somebody.

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Mornings with Tino Cochino, 93.5, 102.7, JJS. In like 15 minutes, going to play Drake, Sexy Red, Cheetah Print. New track for you, 15 minutes away.

0: 1027 is a JJS. That song is a vibe. Drake, Sexy Red, Cheetah Print. Of course, Drake has the top 3 albums in the country and 42 of the top 100 songs in the country as well right now. Frankie V, Jenna, what are you doing tomorrow?
1: Kind of way low, but I'm going to go for a run. I know that. And hopefully meet up with a friend for brunch.
0: There you go. You know what I'm saying? Tomorrow, Sunday, have some fun. Requested music next by French Montana and Max B. We'll do Ever Since You Left Me.

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1: You really about to do it?
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1: You really about to do it?
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19: 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Your first access to tickets starts June 10th, but only for 48 hours. 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
21: You went to JCPenney to find those summer fashion staples, like shorts and tees from A&A in St. John's Bay. But you also scored cherry red sunglasses, a super cute straw bucket bag, adorable espadrilles, and a bold maxi dress that you can wear pretty much anywhere. And is that a sunny little suitcase? Well, with deals like these, it's easy to find exactly what you are and aren't looking for. Yes, JCPenney.
22: Athletes wanted. If you've got speed, power, and explosive strength, the USA Bobsled and Skeleton Team wants to see what you can do and is searching for the next generation of elite athletes looking to represent the U.S. The iHeartRadio USA Bobsled and Skeleton Combine Series is coming to a city near you. Athletes from track and field, football, soccer, baseball, and more are invited to test their speed and power to try out for the USA Bobsled and Skeleton Team. No experience needed. Just bring your competitiveness. Register now at usabs.com.
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